0: It's prompted Wizz Air's UK boss to urge passengers to arrive at terminals at least 3 hours before flying. The new entry-exit system involves fingerprint and facial scanning. Sean Tipton from the travel association ABTA says Yvonne Moynihan's comments seem sensible.
1: I think she's clearly taking a better safe than sorry approach, because obviously we are about to enter the busiest time of year. There will be, I'm not exaggerating, millions of British families heading off to Europe. There have been individual problems at certain times today at certain airports, which have caused problems.
0: The number of people who've died after getting into difficulties in water during the heat wave has risen to 14. A 19-year-old who'd been at Balderton Lake in Nottinghamshire on Thursday died after going to hospital. Rescuers have pulled four people out of a flooded cave in Laos as they continue searching for two others. They've been trapped for 10 days after going into the area to search for gold. In sport, Arne Slot's been fired as Liverpool head coach. He won the Premier League in his first season in charge, but this time he could only manage fifth place. And Wigan cruised to a 40-10 victory over Hull KR in Rugby League's Challenge Cup final at Wembley. The Warriors claimed their first silverware since 2024. From Sky News, I'm Laura Safe.
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1: The top stories this hour: Arsenal's attempt to win the Champions League for the first time ended in disappointment after a penalty shootout defeat to Paris Saint-Germain. The Premier League winners lost 4-3 on spot kicks after the final ended 1-1 in Budapest. Boss Mikel Arteta says it's painful.
2: When you are so close in the competition and you are a few penalty kickouts away from winning the biggest football club competition, that's the way we should feel.
1: Despite the loss, the North Londoners will still parade their Premier League trophy later. Meanwhile, more than 130 people have been arrested in France after violence disrupted celebrations of Paris Saint-Germain's second Champions League title win. After the final whistle, dozens of fans marched along avenues near the Arc de Triomphe, with some setting off flares and blaring car horns. British holidaymakers are being urged to arrive at European airports 3 hours before their flight home. The UK boss of Wizz Air says new border checks are expected to cause long queues. Travel expert Simon Calder says the entry-exit system, which involves fingerprints being taken, has already been causing problems in Italy.
3: We've seen people left behind by EasyJet at Milan Linate and by Ryanair at Milan Bergamo. On the other hand, Greece has said we are going to suspend all biometric checks from British people. We will simply let them in just by having a quick look at their passport.
1: The body of a man in his 40s has been found by a rescue team in a stretch of water in Norfolk. Emergency services were called to an area of the River Yare at Surlingham after reports of concern for his safety. His death's not believed to be suspicious. Liverpool are looking for a new head coach after sacking Arne Slot 12 months after winning the Premier League. They finished fifth and failed to win a trophy this season. And Scotland's Billy Gilmour has been ruled out of the World Cup. It's after he suffered a knee injury in their 4-1 win over Curaçao. From Sky News, I'm Laura Safe.
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4: बॉलीवुड के लेजेंड कलाकार सिर्फ लाइका गोल्ड पर।

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1: Top stories this hour. Arsenal's fans still have plenty to cheer despite cruelly missing out on winning the Champions League for the first time. The club are holding an open top bus parade in North London this afternoon to celebrate clinching the Premier League title the day after a 4-3 defeat on penalties to Paris Saint-Germain in Budapest. These supporters are remaining positive.
2: Unfortunately, we have to take on the chin. Happy that we're Premier League champions. Hopefully we can go next year or do bigger and better things.
3: I feel like the team did well, but I guess we should have held on to the lead.
4: We make our tennis army! We're asking for a food! And we'll do it next year!
1: Meanwhile, an officer has been injured and more than 100 people have been arrested after violence disrupted celebrations last night in Paris. Dozens of football fans marched along avenues near the Arc de Triomphe, with some setting off flares and blaring car horns. A former boss of Marks & Spencer has been drafted in to help get more young people into work. Mark Boland's tasked with delivering the Youth Guarantee Scheme that'll give 18 to 21-year-olds a job, training or access to education. Reports found one in eight 16 to 24-year-olds aren't employed. Its author, former Health Secretary Alan Milburn, says entry-level opportunities have disappeared.
5: Those jobs have gone. You know, that first rung on the career ladder, it's more out of reach for them, and they're left in this absurd catch-22 situation where employers are asking for work experience, but of course they haven't had the opportunity to get work experience. So, and this is where they get really frustrated.
1: People are being urged to check with their airline how long they need to arrive at European airports before flights home. The UK head of Wizz Air is suggesting 3 hours because of predicted lengthy queues caused by new border checks. Liverpool are expected to begin formal talks with Adoni Iraola about becoming their next boss. He's believed to be the front runner to replace Arne Slot, who was sacked yesterday. And Scotland will be without Billy Gilmour at the World Cup. He picked up a knee injury. From Sky News, I'm Laura Safe.
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1: The top stories this hour. Arsenal boss Mikel Arteta says their penalty shootout defeat to Paris Saint-Germain in the Champions League final is tough to accept. The Premier League winners went down 4-3 on spot kicks after the decider ended 1-1 against the holders. Arteta knows what they need to do next.
2: Just have to make some very important decisions if we want to reach another level. And we're going to have to show that ambition because we are more than capable of doing it, but it's going to demand to be very, very ambitious, very fast, and very smart.
1: Arsenal's holding an open-top bus parade later to celebrate clinching the Premier League title. Meanwhile, more than 130 people have been arrested in Paris after violence disrupted celebrations. Dozens of Paris Saint-Germain fans marched near the Arc de Triomphe, with some setting off flares. The government's hiring the former chief executive of Marks & Spencer to help get more young people into work. Mark Bolland will work with business leaders to create work experience to try to help more than 1 million people get a job. The head of the World Health Organization has been in the area of the Democratic Republic of Congo, hit hardest by the Ebola outbreak. The disease is spreading faster in Bunia than the response. Dr. Tedros Ghebreyesus says he wants to listen to community leaders.
3: Pushing orders from my comfortable office in Geneva is easy. But if I'm asking my colleagues to work with the community and I'm asking communities to protect themselves, to do this and that, the best way would be to come and be in the same place.
1: A suspected case of Ebola is being investigated in Brazil. The UK's largest train operator has been taken into public ownership. Govia Thameslink Railway has four brands: Southern, Thameslink, Great Northern and Gatwick Express. And Anthony Iraola's emerged as the frontrunner to be the next Liverpool boss. The Premier League club have sacked Arne Slot. From Sky News, I'm Laura Say.
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1: The top stories this hour. Arsenal's fans still have plenty to cheer about despite cruelly missing out on winning the Champions League for the first time. The club are holding an open-top bus parade in London later to celebrate clinching the Premier League title the day after a 4-3 defeat on penalties to Paris Saint-Germain. These supporters are remaining positive.
2: Unfortunately, we have to take on the chin. Happy that we're Premier League champions. Hopefully, we can go next year or do bigger and better things.
3: I feel like the team did well, but I guess we should have held on to the lead.
4: We make our tennis army! We're Arsenal through and through!
5: And we'll do it next year!
1: Meanwhile, an officer's been injured and dozens of people arrested after violence disrupted celebrations last night in Paris. Dozens of football fans marched near the Arc de Triomphe, with some setting off flares. A former boss of Marks & Spencer has been drafted in by the government to help get more young people into work. Mark Bolland's tasked with delivering the Youth Guarantee Scheme that'll give 18 to 21-year-olds a job, training or access to education. Reports found one in eight 16 to 24-year-olds aren't employed. Its author, former Health Secretary Alan Milburn, says entry-level opportunities have disappeared.
6: Those jobs have gone. You know, that first rung on the career ladder, it's more out of reach for them, and they're left in this absurd catch-22 situation where employers are asking for work experience, but of course they haven't had the opportunity to get work experience. So, and this is where they get really frustrated.
1: The number of people who've died after getting into difficulties in water during the heat wave has risen to 14. A 19-year-old who'd been at Balderton Lake in Nottinghamshire on Thursday died yesterday. A suspected case of Ebola is being investigated in Brazil. It follows a warning from the head of the World Health Organization that the disease is spreading relatively quickly in the Democratic Republic of Congo. And Liverpool are expected to begin formal talks with Adoni Iraola about becoming their next boss. He's believed to be the front runner to replace Arne Slot, who was sacked. From Sky News, I'm Laura Safe.
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1: Top stories this hour. There have been clashes between fans and police in France following Paris Saint-Germain's Champions League win against Arsenal. At least 130 people have been arrested after cars were set on fire and shops vandalised. PSG picked up the biggest prize in European football for the second year in a row after beating Arsenal on penalties when the match ended 1-1 after extra time. Captain Martin Odegaard says they must remain positive, though, about their achievements.
2: It's tough to take, as I said, but at the same time, we know what we've done this season. We've achieved something incredible, and we were so close to doing it even better today. But at the moment disappointed, but still we got to see the bigger picture and remember all the good stuff as well.
1: Arsenal will celebrate their Premier League title win with an open-top bus parade through North London this afternoon. Elsewhere, the government's hharing the former chief executive of Marks & Spencer to help get more young people into work. Mark Boland will liaise with business leaders to create opportunities to try to get more than 1 million people into employment. The body of a man in his 40s has been pulled from the River Yare in Norfolk. It brings the number of people who've died after getting into difficulties in water during the heatwave to 15. Meanwhile, forecasters are warning of a wet end to the month after the record-breaking heatwave in parts of the country. Western and northern England will see heavy showers, and Liam Eslick from the Met Office has this warning for drivers.
3: It's been incredibly dry this summer, so any heavy, intense rainfall is likely to cause some surface water issues. It's going to take some time for that soil to moisten up and allow it to drain properly. So any heavy, intense rainfall will likely run off and will cause some issues.
1: And Donald Trump says he scored a perfect 30 out of 30 in a cognitive test as part of his latest physical examination. Taking to Truth Social, the US president, who's 79, said this shows he has extreme intelligence. He also added it's very rare for anyone to get a perfect score. From Sky News, I'm Jenny Barsby.
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7: And a very gold Sunday morning to you. Hi, looking at the weather, we're going to have some long sunny spells to start with, but plenty of cloud is going to start building up from the west through the early afternoon. The odd shower also cannot be ruled out, but many will escape dry. Top temperatures this morning and today will be 23 degrees. Not bad at all, but a bit more breezy.
0: 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Deep Roger.
7: Gold morning to you. Hello and a very, very, very happy Sunday. I hope you're fine. I hope you're well. My name is Deep Raja. Uto toji jago. Satavajge. It's 3 minutes past seven and I'm here to make your Sunday really rock and roll and have fun. So let's start with Sorchanakya. Exactly. What's the point from the film Guile? Enjoy.
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0: 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Deep Raja, waking you up every weekend. Laika. This is Laika.
1: And a very, very gold Sunday morning to Utho Ji. It's gone 7:15. Kya karo? Main aa gaya, but jab main aata hu to utho na. All right, let's do it, shall we? I've got the first brain teaser. This is an interesting one. I read about this and I thought, I've got to ask you guys this because only you know how to answer this. Did you know a recent study suggests that intrusive parents or confrontational siblings or overly critical friends can actually add years onto a person's life? Do you believe that? Do you really believe that if someone in your family or a friend does not stop criticizing, not nagging, but criticizing or overly questioning you, or just doesn't stop sort of pointing the fingers at you, it will add to your age, it will affect your life, it will affect how you feel in terms of your whole, for the rest of your life, you'll feel a bit down and upset. What do you think? Is that true? That's what the study suggests. Let me know. And maybe if you had that happen to you, let me know in one sentence. Can overly critical parents, intrusive friends and confrontational siblings add years to your life? Let me know on this number.
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1: Top stories this hour. There have been more than 400 arrests across France after football fans clashed with police following Arsenal's defeat to PSG in the Champions League final. Footage on social media shows crowds running through the streets, shops being vandalised and fireworks being thrown. Arsenal were beaten by Paris Saint-Germain on penalties after the match ended 1-1 in extra time. Midfielder Declan Rice says it's natural the team feels disappointed.
2: To get the Premier League over the line was a dream come true, and to do this tonight would have been extra special. Wasn't meant to be, that's football. We're gutted, but look, we move on. There's been so many top players who've taken so many years to win their first Champions League, and this is the way it is.
1: The team will take part in an open-top bus parade in North London this afternoon to celebrate winning the Premier League title a week ago. The number of people who've died after getting into trouble in waters around the UK during the heat waves risen to 15. The body of a man was recovered from the River Yare in Norfolk yesterday. The government's employed the former boss of Marks & Spencer to help tackle youth unemployment. Mark Boland's being tasked with delivering the Youth Guarantee Scheme that'll give 18 to 21-year-olds a job, training or access to education. The head of Wizz Air UK says it's not worth jeopardising your holidays by arriving at the airport too late. Passengers are being warned to get to European airports up to 3 hours early due to new security checks. Yvonne Moynihan says it's better to be safe than sorry.
3: Some airports are very prepared. Others are suffering glitches. They have experienced a lot of delays. However, because of the fragmented approach, that's why we would still say, regardless of where you're going, still arrive early. It's just not worth taking the risk.
1: And the UK's largest train operator, Govia Thameslink, is back in public ownership. The company's services, Southern, Thameslink, Great Northern and Gatwick Express, account for 1 in 6 journeys across Britain. From Sky News, I'm Jenny Barsby.
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5: And looking at the weather for this lovely Sunday morning, good morning to you, or should I say gold morning. We're going to have long sunny spells to start with, but plenty of cloud will build in from the west through the early afternoon. And the odd shower cannot be ruled out, but many will escape a dry day. Also, we've got top temperatures today of 23 degrees. Not bad.
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5: 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Otortoji, Jago, it's 3 minutes past eight. It is Sunday morning. You haven't got time to waste. May I argue? 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So stay tuned and don't forget the brain teasers as well.
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0: 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Deep Roger, waking you up every weekend. Leica. This is Leica.
1: And a very, very gold Sunday morning to you. I'm easing you into your Sunday morning so that by the afternoon you'll be saying, "Ab main uthiyao, main uthiyao," and I'm going to enjoy. So, my name is Deep Raja. Let's go for it. Earlier on, I asked you about siblings and how you importantly said, yes, sometimes too much criticism from a sibling or a parent can really have an effect on you. So now I want to ask you this. And I think we've got this one on the power wower, the 8 a.m, yeah? Would you lend your children money if you felt they were wasting it? Now, hang on a minute before you say, of course not, of course not, so on. In other words, they keep saying, it's a really good idea. Yeah, thoda paise, give me mum, give me dad, I'll really sort it out. But you know from experience it's wrong. And yet they're still going on and on, almost irritating you. Nee, nee, dedo, dedo, I'm telling you it's really good. And you're saying, no, no, no. Would you still lend them money? Has it ever happened to you? Give me one sentence on that. Would you lend your children money if you knew, because you're a little bit older and experienced, that that money that they're giving is a complete waste? But on the other hand, they're insisting and insisting. Would you still lend it? And has that ever happened to you? Let me know. My name is Deep Raja. This is Sunday morning. Good morning. It's great to be with you.
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Okay, just gone 8:30. It is time for the headlines, and the first one is Nicola Sturgeon tells the BBC, "I'm serving a sentence for a crime I did not commit." This is Scotland's first first minister challenged by Laura Koonsberg over the SNP embezzlement scandal. In other news, Wes Streeting has suggested that the national insurance should be cut and the North Sea drilling should be re-looked into. Former Health Secretary Wes Streeting has suggested cutting the NI could be a way to incentivize businesses to hire more young people. And also in the United Kingdom at the moment, PSG beat Arsenal in shootouts to retain Champions League. Last night, the match finished about 9:15 in the evening, but in a heartwarming moment, while PSG players celebrated wildly on the pitch, the French side's captain Marquinhos immediately went to console his Brazilian teammate Gabriel. Also, in the United Kingdom, the ex-M&S chief is to help the government tackle youth unemployment, and a girl...

0: 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This is
1: 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And also in the United Kingdom, Atif Aslam returns to the UK for a special one-off concert at the O2. 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And only for you.
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0: 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Leica Gold, traffic and travel.
3: I'm Simon James. Dollis Hill this morning. A police incident continues. It's blocked Duddon Hill Lane between Denzil Road and High Road. Looking over the motorways, just the usual build-up starting at Heathrow on the M4 spur, coming in towards the tunnels. For the underground, the Piccadilly line is not stopping at Holloway Road. That's throughout Sunday. It's overcrowding prevention measures because of the Arsenal Trophy Parade. There's also no Piccadilly line for engineering work. That's for the rest of the weekend between Rainers Lane and Uxbridge, and also between Acton Town and Heathrow Airport. And because of staff shortages, Great Northern trains not stopping at Old Street this morning. That's the latest traffic and travel.
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1: The top stories this hour. Hundreds of people have been arrested across France after Paris Saint-Germain's Champions League victory against Arsenal. Cars were set on fire and shops vandalised in the capital, with riot police called in to help contain the violence. Mikel Arteta's side were beaten 4-3 on penalties by PSG. But boss Mikel Arteta says he can't fault his Premier League winners.
2: If I tell them 1 million times thank you, it's not going to be enough. And it's not because we won the Premier League, and it's not because we played the Champions League final in the manner that we've done. It's because the joy and the moments that we have lived together every single day, and that's above anything else.
1: Thousands of fans are expected to gather in North London later for an open-top bus parade to celebrate their top-flight title. A 15th person has now died after getting into trouble in water during the hot weather. Emergency services recovered the body of a man in his 40s from the River Yare in Norfolk yesterday afternoon. The former head of Marks & Spencer has been drafted in to try and get more young people into work. Mark Boland will advise the government on how to expand opportunities in employment, training or education. The UK's largest train operator, Govia Thameslink, is back in public ownership. The company's services account for 1 in 6 journeys across Britain. Forecasters are warning of a wet end to the month after the record-breaking heatwave in parts of the country. Western and northern England will see heavy showers, and Liam Eslick from the Met Office has this warning for drivers.
3: It's been incredibly dry this summer, so any heavy, intense rainfall is likely to cause some surface water issues. It's going to take some time for that soil to moisten up and allow it to drain properly, so any heavy, intense rainfall will likely run off and will cause some issues.
1: And Donald Trump says he got a perfect score on his recent cognitive tests. The US president's written on Truth Social, saying the result shows he has extreme intelligence. The 79-year-old added it's very rare for anyone to get a perfect score. From Sky News, I'm Jenny Barsby.
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7: And a very gold morning to you. Today we're going to see long sunny spells to start with, but plenty of cloud will build in from the west through to the early afternoon. The odd shower cannot be ruled out, but many will escape dry. Top temperatures, 23 degrees. Still not bad, but a jacket may be required.
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8: Like a gold.
0: Deep Raja.
7: And a very, very gold morning to you. It's 3 minutes past nine. Utoji, I've been here since 7. Where have you been? Utoto, my name is Deep Raja. This is the Sunday Breakfast Show. Don't forget the all-important question, but we're going to start off with Mera Pati Sirf Mera Hai. Oh, interesting. Rather possessive there, isn't it?
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5: Okay, are you ready? I'm going to play you something that you've got to tell me the name of the film, all right? Are you ready? Here we go right now.
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5: ओके, टेल मी समथिंग. आर यू रेडी? What was the name of that film? I'm hesitating because that film dialogue was quite a good one, wasn't it? Is it Phool aur Kante? Is it Namak Halal? Or is it Bazigar? What was the name of that film? Very famous dialogues and a very famous actor. Tell me immediately. And just in case you don't know the number, go for it now. No.
0: WhatsApp message like a gold now on 0744 23 23 23.
5: Guys, give us a chance to actually give you the number. Already I'm getting loads and loads of answers. Come on. What was the name of that film?
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6: डिवोर्स या कस्टडी का इश्यू, इसे अकेले फेस मत करें। कैंटन सॉलिसिटर्स लंदन आपके इंटरेस्ट को प्रोटेक्ट करने के लिए जल्दी एक्शन लेते हैं। अभी कॉल करें 0208-907-2444। आज ही एक्शन ले 0208-907-2444।
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0: Breakfast with Deep Roger.
1: So it's that time again to literally give you the answer of the question. And I asked you on that very famous dialogue, who was it? Was it, what was the name of the film, should I say? Phool Aur Kante, Namak Halal Aur Bazigar. And it was, of course, Namak Halal. So, a lot of you got it right. A lot of you couldn't even wait till I distributed the number out. Literally went for it. Well done, all of you. So, for the following people, can you please stand up? And even if you got it right, the computer can only pick three, so don't get upset now. Here we go. Alka. Alka, please stand up. Satya Narayan Saini from India. My God, I've got someone from India listening to me. Satya Narayan Saini from India, stand up. And Naresh from London, please stand up. You're all winners. Congratulations.
0: You're a winner. Woohoo! On Leica.
1: And Alka, Satya Narayan Saini from India and Naresh will be dancing in the streets no matter where they are after this show, knowing that they are winners on the all-important question. They've done it. Well done, Alka, Satya Narayan Saini and Naresh. You will be dancing in the streets after the show, knowing you win. And for you all, this is for you. Take your bows. Well done, and don't worry if you didn't get it this time. There's always next time. And by the way, that was a really funny film, wasn't it? Good morning, let's get back to the music.
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1: Breakfast with Deep Raja. Leica Gold, traffic and travel.
2: I'm Simon James. Looking at the motorway so far this morning, just the usual bullet at Heathrow on the M4 spur coming in towards the tunnels. At Dulles Hill, a police incident continues. It's blocking Duddon Hill Lane between Denzil Road and High Road. Also, you're heading to Blackwall, the Blackwall Tunnel approach heading south is closed. Technical problems, Poplar to Greenwich. Reminder, because of overcrowding prevention measures for the Arsenal Trophy Parade, the Piccadilly line of the tube not stopping at Holloway Road. There's also no Piccadilly line as the engineering work continues between Rayners Lane and Uxbridge, or between Acton Town and Heathrow Airport. And Great Northern trains not running at all streets because of staff shortages. That's the latest.
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1: Okay, looking at some of the cricket results I've got here, we've got the one on Friday, the 29th of May, the result qualifier 2N, which was in New Chandigarh, IPL Indian Premier League, Rajasthan Royals versus Gujarat Titans. The Gujarat Titans won by 7 wickets with 8 balls remaining. Score 214 for 6 versus 219 for 3. That means the Gujarat Titans won. Got one more, the 31st of May, Sunday the 31st. We're yet to begin. We've got Gujarat Titans versus Royal Challengers Bengaluru. That will be in Ahmedabad. As and when I get more information, I'll let you know.
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1: Okay, so that's it for me this morning. Time for me to hang my hat up. Have a lovely week, please. I look forward to speaking to you again next week. I've got Ritu Sharma after the news. Until next week, take care. Have a lovely time. Bye-bye now.
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1: The top stories this hour. More than 400 people have been arrested across France as Paris Saint-Germain fans celebrated their Champions League win over Arsenal. Police and supporters clashed with fireworks and flares thrown at officers. It went to penalties in the French capital before PSG took the title for the second year in a row. Arsenal boss Mikel Arteta described the loss as very tough to accept, but Portuguese midfielder Vitinha said that the best team won.
2: I think normally when you say we are the best or it's not cool to say it, but right now we can say we are the best in the world and the best in Europe.
1: The body of a man's been recovered from the River Yare in Norfolk. 15 people are now known to have died in UK waters since the start of the current heatwave. Officials are continuing to warn that open water is exceptionally dangerous. The former head of Marks & Spencers has been drafted in to try and get more young people into work. Mark Boland will advise the government on how to extend opportunities for those aged between 18 and 21. A recent report suggested 1 in 8 young people weren't in jobs, training or education. Work and Pensions Secretary Pat McFadden says Mr. Boland previously founded an organisation which encouraged employment.
3: An organisation called Movement to Work, which has been responsible for getting 200,000 young people into work, and he did it after the riots in 2011. He saw what was happening, and I think the experience that he'll bring to this will be really valuable.
1: Passengers who use Govia Thameslink Railway are being promised better services going forward. Now it's back in public ownership. It has 4 brands: Southern, Thameslink, Great Northern and Gatwick Express, and accounts for 1 in 6 journeys across Britain. And Scotland fly to the US today with their World Cup preparations rocked by the withdrawal of key midfielder Billy Gilmour. The Napoli player picked up a knee injury in yesterday's 4-1 win over Curaçao. Lennon Miller, Conan Barron and Andy Irving are all on standby to replace him. From Sky News, I'm Jenny Barsby.
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2: The top stories this hour. Thousands of Arsenal fans are gathering for their team's parade in North London, despite last night's defeat in the Champions League final. Paris Saint-Germain clinched a 4-3 penalty shootout win in Budapest. That means only the Premier League trophy will be lifted today, but midfielder Declan Rice says it's still a time to celebrate.
3: This season, from start to finish, we started in July in Singapore. We're now coming up to July again, and the season's just done our 63rd game in all competitions. So look, we're proud of each other. We're proud of how far we've come.
2: Well, 400 people across France were arrested after PSG supporters clashed with police following the match. Cars were set on fire and flares set off in the capital. A 15th person has died after getting into trouble in the water during this week's hot weather. Emergency services recovered the body of a man in his 40s from the River Yare in Norfolk yesterday. A former chief executive of Marks & Spencer has been appointed by the government to get more than 1 million young people into work. Mark Boland will advise on how to deliver the youth guarantee for everyone aged 18 to 21, giving them access to employment, training or education. A recent review warned of a moral and so-called economic crisis posed by the rising number of NEETs. Children's Commissioner Dame Rachel D'Souza says the issue needs to be tackled at an earlier age.
4: They're not getting those early experiences. But they could if we got schools and employers working together and actually started thinking about really decent bits of vocational education, careers education.
2: Donald Trump says he scored a perfect 30 out of 30 in a cognitive test as part of his latest physical examination. Taking to Truth Social, the US president, who's 79, said this shows he has extreme intelligence. And Scotland are about to fly out to the US for the World Cup, but they'll be without midfielder Billy Gilmour. The Napoli player picked up a knee injury in their friendly against Curaçao yesterday. From Sky News, I'm Jenny Barsby.
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2: The top stories this hour. Thousands of Arsenal fans are gathering in North London to watch their team's Premier League victory parade. That's despite losing out in the Champions League final last night to Paris Saint-Germain on penalties. The French side's victory led to violent scenes across France, with more than 400 people arrested. Arsenal fan and TikTok star Moses Coombe has this advice for those disappointed by yesterday's result.
3: Take today as a sign of things to come, because the fact that we are already in the Champions League final, our first in 20 years, and the fact that we didn't even lose the open play game, we had to lose it in penalties against the best team in the world. Just look at it like we're going to be there again.
2: A search operation's underway after an 11-year-old boy went missing in the River Don in South Yorkshire. Officers say he went into the water in Mexborough yesterday evening. The former head of Marks & Spencer has been drafted in by the government to help get more than a million young people into work. It's after a recent report suggested one in eight 18 to 21-year-olds aren't in jobs, training or education. One of the divers involved in the rescue of a group of villagers from a cave in Laos say it's a miracle that many were able to escape. Five people have been brought to safety, but search efforts are continuing for another two people. Mikko Parsi, who's from Finland, helped to bring one man to safety.
4: He was holding my hand, and every restriction that came on, he hit his head a few times, he got stuck a few times, but he didn't stress, he didn't panic. If he would, that would be the end of the dive. When we realized that what just happened, that we actually got one out, that means we can get the rest out too, like it actually worked.
2: Donald Trump says his latest cognitive tests show he has extreme intelligence. The US president claims he scored a perfect 30 out of 30. And Manchester United teenager Tyler Fletcher has been called up to Scotland's World Cup squad to replace the injured Billy Gilmore. He picked up a knee injury yesterday in a friendly with Curaçao at Hampden Park. From Sky News, I'm Jenny Barsby.
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0: Good afternoon. आइए बात करते हैं आज के मौसम की, और आज एक बार फिर से मौसम cloudy होने वाला है. 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
1: The top stories this hour. Thousands of Arsenal fans are lining the route of their Premier League victory parade in North London. The team are returning from Budapest, having lost the Champions League final on penalties to Paris Saint-Germain. Our reporter Phoebe Southworth is near the Emirates Stadium.
2: It's a very jubilant atmosphere. Thousands of people have poured in to celebrate and to support their teams as they come down here in four enormous victory parade buses. And horns are the order of the day. There are so many going off all the time.
1: Well, these supporters told us they wouldn't miss it despite last night's result.
3: Today we're going to go around, see the parade, see the boys up. The Gooners, come on.
4: From our home base, which is Holyhead on Anglesey, North Wales. Stayed near Euston. We got the tube up here this morning.
5: All the way in New Delhi. We're supposed to have them on the 25th. Then we reach the Champions League final. So I hung about in London for 6 days for this day.
1: Police in France say 780 people were arrested following PSG's win last night. 57 officers were injured. A huge search operation is underway to find an 11-year-old boy who's gone missing on the River Don in South Yorkshire. He was last seen going into the water in Mexborough yesterday evening. The government's hiring the former chief executive of Marks & Spencer to help get more young people into work. A report warns of an economic crisis unless something's done to stop rising numbers of unemployed. Scotland's World Cup squad are officially on their way to the US. They'll be joined by teenager Tyler Fletcher, who replaces the injured Billy Gilmore. Head coach Steve Clarke explains why he's opted for the 19-year-old from Manchester United.
6: For myself, it was a really difficult night. I haven't slept much, I've got to be honest. I had to disappoint another three players this morning again, by telling them that they'd missed out. I just felt that Tyler had come into the squad this week and showed up really well.
1: And there's been another big shock at the French Open. Women's number 3 seed Iga Świątek has been knocked out in straight sets. That's the latest. I'm Jenny Barsby.
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1: The top stories this hour. Tens of thousands of Arsenal fans have gathered in North London for their team's Premier League victory parade, which is just getting underway. It's the first time in 22 years they've lifted the trophy and follows a disappointing night after losing to PSG on penalties in the Champions League final. These supporters are putting that to one side.
2: It's the biggest day of my life. I'm super excited to be here.
3: Last night was really, really tough, but we're here to support our team at the end of the day. And I can't wait to see them.
2: I was extremely emotional. Thank you so much for bringing this day to us. It's been absolutely amazing.
1: Police in France say 780 people have been arrested following PSG's victory last night. 57 officers have been injured. A woman's been arrested in West London after the body of a man was found in a van in Leicester. Officers made a discovery on Wednesday afternoon. An 11-year-old boy is missing after going swimming in the River Don in South Yorkshire. Officers say the youngster was last seen in Mexbury yesterday evening. Our correspondent Katie Barnfield, who's at the scene, says a huge search operation's underway.
4: Dive and rescue teams have been teams with kayaks and dinghies, ambulances and fire crews all trying to search for the 11-year-old boy. South Yorkshire Police have told us that he was seen getting into the water here at the River Don just before 8 p.m. last night, but he was not seen getting out.
1: The former head of Marks & Spencers has been drafted in to try to get more young people into work. Mark Bolland will advise the government on how to expand opportunities in employment, training or education. The UK's largest train operator has been taken into public ownership. Govia Thameslink Railways' four brands, Southern, Thameslink, Great Northern and Gatwick Express, cover swathes of southeast England and beyond. Their services account for one in every six journeys across Britain. And Manchester United teenager Tyler Fletcher has been called up to Scotland's World Cup squad to replace the injured Billy Gilmour. He picked up a knee injury yesterday in the 4-1 friendly over Curaçao at Hampden Park. The 19-year-old is the son of former captain Darren Fletcher. From Sky News, I'm Stevie Shillinglaw.
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1: The top stories this hour. Tens of thousands of Arsenal fans are lining the streets of North London to celebrate their first Premier League title in 22 years. Supporters have set off flares and climbed lampposts to cheer on their heroes during a two-hour open-top bus parade. These fans say it's been a long time coming.
2: Very excited, done really well.
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6: First time in 22 years, get in there! Come on, come on!
1: Arsenal were hoping to celebrate a historic double but missed out on a first Champions League title to Paris Saint-Germain last night. An 11-year-old boy is missing after going into a river in South Yorkshire. Underwater search teams, firefighters, police, helicopter and drones are all involved in searching the Don in Mexborough. A murder investigation is underway after a man's body was found in a parked van in Leicester city centre. A 39-year-old woman has been arrested in West London. A former chief executive of Marks & Spencer has been appointed by the government to get more than 1 million young people into work. Mark Bolland will advise on how to deliver the youth guarantee for everyone aged 18 to 21, giving them access to employment, training or education. A recent review warned of a moral and economic crisis posed by the rising number of so-called NEETs. England's Children's Commissioner Dame Rachel D'Souza.
7: They're not getting those early experiences, but they could. If we got schools and employers working together and actually started thinking about really decent bits of vocational education, careers education.
1: And there's been another big shock in the French Open tennis. Four-time champion Iga Swiatek has been knocked out in straight sets by Ukrainian 15-seed Marta Kostyuk. The 15-seed from Ukraine won 7-5, 6-1 to make it 16 straight wins on clay. From Sky News, I'm Stevie Shillinglaw.
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8: 22 degrees Celsius is the current temperature. Greater London ka light cloud and gentle breeze. Sunset 9:07 p.m.
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1: The top stories this hour. Arsenal's Premier League winners are making their way through streets clouded by red smoke as they celebrate their first title in 22 years. Thousands of fans are cheering their heroes on an open-top bus parade across North London, setting off flares and waving flags. Forward Gabriel Martinelli says it's an amazing feeling.
2: There's no words to describe this moment. This is for the fans, for the staff, for everyone, for the players. We've been trying to give our best on the pitch for us and for them as well.
1: Meanwhile, scores of French police officers have been injured in violence which followed PSG's victory over Arsenal in last night's Champions League final. Around 800 people have been arrested in towns and cities across France. An 11-year-old boy is missing after going swimming in the River Don in South Yorkshire. The youngster was last seen in Mexborough yesterday evening. Our correspondent Katie Barnfield says a huge search operation is now underway.
3: Dive and rescue teams have been teams with kayaks and dinghies, ambulances and fire crews all trying to search for the 11-year-old boy. South Yorkshire Police have told us that he was seen getting into the water here at the River Don just before 8 p.m. last night, but he was not seen getting out.
1: A police officer has been seriously injured after being hit by a stolen car in County Down. It happened in Downpatrick at around 5 o'clock this morning after a shot was fired at the vehicle. A 27-year-old man's been arrested on suspicion of attempted murder. The minister in charge of benefits says the government's serious about tackling youth unemployment. A former boss of Marks & Spencer's has been appointed to help get more young people into work. The UK's largest train operator has been taken into public ownership. Govia Thames Link Railway's four brands, Southern, Thameslink, Great Northern and Gatwick Express, account for one in six journeys across Britain. And Manchester United teenage midfielder Tyler Fletcher has been called up to Scotland's World Cup squad to replace Billy Gilmour. He picked up a knee injury in yesterday's 4-1 friendly over Carousel at Hampden Park. From Sky News, I'm Stevie Shillinglaw.
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4: Good afternoon. Ek nazar aaj ke mausam par. Light clouds and gentle breeze in London and in surrounding areas. Maximum 22, low will be 12 degree. And Midlands me is what sunny and a moderate breeze. Maximum 19 and low will be 8. And in Manchester, light clouds and a gentle breeze, maximum 19, low will be 11. अपने दिल के मौसम को अच्छा रखिए, बाहर का मौसम जैसा भी हो.
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1: The top stories this hour. Arsenal have been celebrating their first Premier League title in 22 years with an open-top bus parade through North London. Lewis Mason's among the fans.
2: It wasn't a double celebration in the end after last night's Champions League final defeat, but that didn't dampen the atmosphere. Thousands of fans lined the streets, setting off flares, waving flags and climbing lampposts.
3: Done really well.
4: You waited a long time.
5: Feels amazing. It's back where we belong.
6: I'm buzzing. I'm so proud of Arsenal.
2: North London is literally red with smoke still filling the air.
1: Midfielder Declan Rice says the scenes are incredible and will drive them on to further success.
7: I love this team. I love this manager. They say we can joy, like the joy we can give people. It's crazy. Next year we're coming back for more.
1: Arsenal were denied the double after losing the Champions League final against PSG in Budapest last night. In other news, a large search is underway for an 11-year-old boy last seen entering the River Don in South Yorkshire. He's missing in Mexborough. More than a dozen young people have drowned in open water during the recent hot spell. Nick Ayers is from the RNLI.
8: Across the UK, we see nearly 200 lives lost to drowning each year. Normally, men, boys aged sort of 17 through to 25 is also sort of peak age. This year, we're just seeing a big increase of incidents due to temperature increasing.
1: A 39-year-old woman has been arrested on suspicion of murder in West London. It's after the body of a man was found in a parked van in Leicester on Wednesday. A former boss of Marks & Spencer's has been drafted in by the government to get around 1 million young people into work. Ministers say Mark Bolland will help deliver the youth guarantee scheme. And there's been another big shock at the French Open tennis. Four-time champion Iga Świątek has been knocked out in straight sets by Ukrainian 15 seed Marta Kostyuk. From Sky News, I'm Stevie Shillinglaw.
0: This is Leica Radio Network, officially London's number one Asian commercial radio group. Weather is brought to you by Southall Travel, taking you to the best destinations in the world.
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1: The top stories this hour. Thousands of Arsenal fans remain on the streets of North London after seeing their team parade the Premier League trophy. The route was covered in red smoke from flares as the players marked the club's first top flight title for 22 years on an open-top bus tour. Supporters had seen them lose the Champions League final to Paris Saint-Germain yesterday, but that didn't dampen the mood.
2: Today means everything to me, got my whole heart. I've been waiting for this for so long, since I was born.
3: This is a magical experience, you know. I was worried that, you know, the atmosphere might be a little down after last night, the heartbreak, but I haven't seen a single tear, maybe of joy, but honestly, today has been amazing.
1: A huge search operation's underway in South Yorkshire after an 11-year-old boy went missing after swimming in the River Don. Officers say he went into the water in Mexborough yesterday evening. A man's been arrested on suspicion of attempting to murder a police officer in County Down. The PSNI says he was seriously injured after being hit by a stolen car in Downpatrick early this morning. The former head of Marks & Spencers has been drafted in to try to get more young people into work. Mark Bolland will advise the government on how to expand opportunities for those aged between 18 and 21. A recent report suggested 1 in 8 young people weren't in jobs, training or education. Work and Pensions Secretary Pat McFadden says Mr. Bolland previously founded an organisation which encouraged employment.
4: An organisation called Movement to Work, which has been responsible for getting 200,000 young people into work, and he did it after the riots in 2011. He saw what was happening, and I think the experience that he'll bring to this will be really valuable.
1: Manchester City have won the Women's FA Cup with a 4-0 victory over Brighton in the final at Wembley. The WSL champions have completed the domestic double for the first time in their history. And Dua Lipa's got married. The multi-award winning singers tied the knot with actor Callum Turner in a low-key affair in central London. They've been together for 2.5 years. From Sky News, I'm Stevie Shillinglaw.
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5: चलिए एक बार फिर से मौसम का हाल बता दें आपको. Light clouds and gentle breeze here in London and in surrounding areas. Maximum 22, low will be 12 degrees Celsius. Midlands may sunny and moderate breeze. Maximum 19, low 8 degrees Celsius. And in Manchester, light clouds and gentle breeze. Maximum 19, low 11 degrees Celsius. कल का मौसम भी अच्छा है. सभी जगह धूप निकली रहेगी.
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1: The top stories this hour. Arsenal have been celebrating their first Premier League title in 22 years with an open-top bus parade through North London. Lewis Mason was among the fans.
2: It wasn't a double celebration in the end after last night's Champions League final defeat, but that didn't dampen the atmosphere. Thousands of fans lined the streets, setting off flares, waving flags and climbing lampposts.
3: Really well.
4: You're waiting a long time.
5: Feels amazing. It's back where we belong.
6: I'm buzzing. I'm so proud of Arsenal.
2: North London is literally red with smoke still filling the air.
1: The Met Police say 9 arrests have been made. A huge search operation's on in South Yorkshire after an 11-year-old boy went missing after swimming in the River Don. Officers say he went into the water in Mexborough yesterday evening. England's Children's Commissioner wants any restrictions on social media for under-16s extended to video games. The government's considering its plan to keep children safe online, and the Technology Secretary signalled a ban could be announced. Dame Rachel D'Souza says further measures are needed.
7: Our boys often aren't on social media. They're often spending 3 or 4 hours a day gaming, and those games often have features that allow a 55-year-old in Arizona to come in and speak to a 9-year-old. I would say you cannot have access to you are under 18s if you have not sorted these features out.
1: In other news, and homes have been evacuated in Glasgow as emergency services deal with a chemical incident. It was first reported in Lenzie Terrace and Park House at around 3:30 this afternoon. People are being told to avoid the area. The minister in charge of benefits says the government's serious about tackling youth unemployment. A former boss of Marks and Spencers has been appointed to help get more young people into work. And Manchester City have won the Women's FA Cup with a 4-0 victory over Brighton in the final at Wembley. Meanwhile, Celtic held on with 10 players to lift the Women's Scottish Cup, beating Rangers 1-0. From Sky News, I'm Stevie Shillinglaw.
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8: A quick look at the weather. It is definitely cooling down with 21 degrees Celsius in London and around London, with the lows going down to about 12 degrees Celsius. Good news, it's going to be a dry evening. Good evening.
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8: Shah. 7 baj chuke hain and it's a Sunday evening and it's time for Vintage Gold. Mera naam hai Supratim, I'm sitting in for Sandy Shah. The next 3 hours, loads of music for you. But let's start with these back-to-back songs first.
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3: Well, today was the final of the IPL and the last match of the IPL for this year, and Royal Challengers Bengaluru won the game by five wickets. They made 161.5 in response to Gujarat Titans 155 runs over 8 wickets. And player of the match, guess who that was? Virat Kohli with his 75 not out of 42 balls. Must have been a great, great match. Well, you have to wait for next year for the next IPL to come.
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1: The top stories this hour, an 11-year-old boy is missing after going swimming in the River Don in South Yorkshire. Officers say the youngster was last seen in Mexbury yesterday evening. Our correspondent Katie Barnfield, who's at the scene, says a huge search operation's underway.
2: Dive and rescue teams have been teams with kayaks and dinghies, ambulances and fire crews all trying to search for the 11-year-old boy. South Yorkshire Police have told us that he was seen getting into the water here at the River Don just before 8 p.m. last night, but he was not seen getting out.
1: A policeman's been seriously injured after being hit by a stolen car in County Down. A 27-year-old man's been arrested on suspicion of attempting to murder the officer in Downpatrick early this morning. Israel's made its deepest incursion into Lebanon in 25 years, despite a US-brokered ceasefire. Its military has seized a strategic mountaintop castle in the south of the country. Prime Minister Benjamin Netanyahu says he's ordered troops to move further into areas under the control of Hezbollah militants. A former boss of Marks & Spencer's has been drafted in by the government to try to get around 1 million young people into work. Ministers say Mark Bolland will help deliver the Youth Guarantee Scheme, which will offer access to jobs, training and education. Arsenal have paraded the Premier League trophy through North London. That's despite losing last night's Champions League final. The players who've sealed the title for the first time since 2004 took a 2.5-hour open-top bus tour. Hundreds of thousands of fans lined the streets in a sea of red and white.
3: Well,
4: you waited a long time.
5: Feels amazing. It's back where we belong.
6: I'm buzzing. I'm so proud of Arsenal.
7: First time in 22 years. Get in there. Come on. Come on.
1: And Dua Lipa's got married. The multi-award-winning singers tied the knot with actor Callum Turner in a low-key affair in central London. They've been together for around 2.5 years. From Sky News, I'm Stevie Shillinglaw.
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8: Look at the weather in London and around. It is 21 degrees Celsius at the moment, and the lows will go down to about 12 degrees Celsius. It's definitely getting cooler. But the good news is there's no rain today or tomorrow. Good evening.
0: 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Sandy
8: Shah. Good evening. Welcome back to the second hour of Vintage Gold. My name is Supratim. I'm sitting in for Sandy Shah. We've just recently heard that Suman Kalyanpur, the great singer, has passed away at the age of 89. So we'll be playing some songs from her. But first, these two back-to-back numbers.
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0: 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And beautifully sung by them, and the music director O.P. Nayyar, and the lyricist of the song was Jaan Nisaar Akhtar, Javed Akhtar ke walid sahab. And isme the Kishore Kumar and Meena Kumari. Ye 1956 ki ek classic film thi. I hope you enjoyed this song. 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I am sitting in for Sandy Shah, and I'm with you until 10 o'clock this evening. और जो लोग नए हैं या जिन्होंने अभी join किया है, Vintage Gold is only available on Leica Gold, and we play some of the most choicest classics from the yesteryears, so from the 1960s, 50s, 40s, and some even from the 1930s. Agla gana jo aap sunenge after some messages is from another great musician called Anil Biswas, and today is his death anniversary, so we are going to pay that tribute through this song. Kahin mat jaiyega, sunte rahiye Vintage Gold. 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
3: 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Ye Raj Kapoor dwara directed as well as produced thi, and it was enacted by Raj Kapoor and Nargis ji, unki super jodi is film mein thi. Music diya tha Shankar Jaikishan ne. I hope you enjoyed the song. 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Sunte rahiye Vintage Gold.
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3: Hello friends, main hu Sarita Sabharwal. 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
1: The top stories this hour. There's no sign of an 11-year-old boy who's feared to have drowned in the River Don in South Yorkshire. Police say the youngster was seen entering the water in Mexborough last night, but not seen coming out. These locals say that spot is treacherous.
2: Kids are getting in trouble all the time for jumping in canal.
3: Every year kids are going down playing there, but it's just so dangerous. To pee in the muck, water's shallow, but then a little bit further down, it plunges really deep, but you can't see that front bridge.
4: Could have been one of my kids.
1: More than a dozen young people have died in open water in the recent warm weather. A murder investigation's underway after a man's body was found in a parked van in Leicester city centre. A 39-year-old woman's been arrested in West London. More than 4,000 South East Water customers in Kent still have low pressure or intermittent supplies. Most households in the county who were without any service have now been reconnected. Meanwhile, homes have been evacuated in Glasgow as emergency services deal with a chemical incident. People are being told to stay away from Lindsay Terrace in Park House. The minister in charge of benefits says the government's serious about tackling youth unemployment. A former boss of Marks and Spencers has been appointed to help to get more young people into work. To football, and red smoke has accompanied Arsenal's Premier League champions on their trophy parade, with tens of thousands of fans lining the streets of North London. They've been celebrating their first top-flight title in 22 years with an open-top bus tour which started and finished at the Emirates Stadium. And midfielder Declan Rice says the incredible scenes will drive them on to further success.
5: I love this team, I love this manager. They say we can join, like the joy we can give people. It's crazy. Should be coming back for more.
1: And Manchester City have won the Women's FA Cup with a 4-0 victory over Brighton in the final at Wembley. Meanwhile, Celtic held on with 10 players to lift the Women's Scottish Cup, beating Rangers 1-0. Rangers end the season trophyless after missing out on the league title to Hearts and losing to Glasgow City in the League Cup decider. From Sky News, I'm Stevie Shillinglaw.
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6: Looking at the weather this evening, it is 19 degrees Celsius at the moment, and the lows could go down to about 12 degrees. So it is going to be a chillier night than normal. And tomorrow there is no chance of rain in the morning, but in the afternoon the clouds might come in and the rain might pick up. Good news for the gardeners for tomorrow then. Good evening.
0: 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Sandy
6: Shah. Welcome to the third hour of Vintage Gold. I am sitting in for Sandy Shah and my name is Supratim. मैं हूँ आपके साथ 10 बजे तक. बहुत सारे गाने हैं बेहतरीन, और सुमन कल्याणपुर who has just passed away, उनके भी कुछ ट्रिब्यूट्स हैं. But first, these back-to-back songs.
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1: The top stories this hour. A large search is underway for an 11-year-old boy last seen entering the River Don in South Yorkshire. He was reported missing in Mexborough last night. More than a dozen young people have drowned in open water across Britain during the recent hot spell. Nick Alliers is from the RNLI.
2: Across the UK, we see nearly 200 lives lost to drowning each year. Normally, men, boys aged sort of 17 through to 25 is also sort of peak age. This year, we're just seeing a big increase of incidents due to the temperature increasing.
1: A man's been arrested on suspicion of attempting to murder a police officer in County Down. The PSNI says he was seriously injured after being hit by a stolen car in Downpatrick early this morning. Israel's made its deepest incursion into Lebanon in 25 years, despite a US-brokered ceasefire. Its military seized a castle in the south of the country. Prime Minister Benjamin Netanyahu says he's ordered troops to move further into areas under Hezbollah control. A former head of Marks & Spencer has been drafted in to get more young people into work. Mark Bolland will advise the government on how to expand opportunities in employment, training or education. Arsenal's been celebrating its first Premier League title in 22 years with an open-top bus parade through North London. Lewis Mason was among the fans.
3: It wasn't a double celebration in the end after last night's Champions League final defeat, but that didn't dampen the atmosphere. Thousands of fans lined the streets, setting off flares, waving flags and climbing lampposts.
4: How have you got it?
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3: North London is literally red with smoke still filling the air.
1: The Metropolitan Police say 16 people have been arrested. And Dua Lipa's got married. The multi-award-winning singers tied the knot with actor Callum Turner in a ceremony in London. From Sky News, that's the latest. I'm Bev Rimmer.
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1: The top stories this hour. There's no sign of an 11-year-old boy who's feared to have drowned in the River Don in South Yorkshire. Police say the youngster was seen entering the water in Mexborough last night. These locals warn the spot's treacherous.
2: Kids are getting in trouble all the time for jumping in canal.
3: Every year kids are going down playing there, but it's just so dangerous. It's appealing because the water's shallow, but then a little bit further down it plunges really deep, but you can't see that front bridge.
4: Could have been one of my kids.
1: More than a dozen young people have died while swimming in open water in the recent warm weather. Police are investigating after a man was stabbed in North London. It happened shortly after 8:30 p.m. in Hornsey Road in Islington, following the end of Arsenal's Premier League victory parade. The injured man's been taken to hospital. Homes have been evacuated in Glasgow as emergency services deal with a chemical incident. People are being told to stay away from Lenzie Terrace in Park House. The minister in charge of benefits says the government is serious about tackling youth unemployment. A former boss of Marks and Spencer has been appointed to help get more young people into work. Red smoke has accompanied Arsenal's Premier League champions on their trophy parade, with tens of thousands of fans lining the streets of North London. They've been celebrating their first top-flight title in 22 years with an open-top bus tour that started and finished at the Emirates Stadium. Forward Gabriel Martinelli says it's an amazing feeling.
5: There's no words to describe this moment. This is for the fans, for the staff, for everyone, for the players. We've been trying to give our best on the pitch for us and for them as well.
1: Police say 16 arrests were made. And Manchester City have won the Women's FA Cup with a 4-0 victory over Brighton in the final at Wembley. Meanwhile, Celtic held on with 10 players to lift the Women's Scottish Cup, beating Rangers 1-0. Rangers end the season trophyless after missing out on the league title to Hearts and losing to Glasgow City in the League Cup decider. From Sky News, that's the latest. I'm Bev Rimmer.
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1: The top stories this hour. A search is on for an 11-year-old boy last seen entering the River Don in South Yorkshire. He was reported missing in Mexborough on Saturday night. More than a dozen young people have drowned in open water across Britain during the hot weather. Nick Ayers is from the RNLI.
2: Across the UK, we see nearly 200 lives lost to drowning each year. Normally, men, boys aged sort of 17 through to 25 is our sort of peak age. This year, we're just seeing a big increase of incidents due to the temperature increasing.
1: Meanwhile, a woman's died and a man's critical after trying to rescue their dog from the sea in Lancashire. A man's been arrested on suspicion of attempting to murder a police officer in County Down. The PSNI says he was seriously injured after being hit by a stolen car that happened in Downpatrick yesterday morning. Israel's made its deepest incursion into Lebanon in 25 years, despite a US-brokered ceasefire. Its military has seized a castle in the south of the country. A former head of Marks & Spence has been drafted in to get more young people working. Mark Bolland will advise the government on how to expand opportunities in employment, training or education. Arsenal celebrated its first Premier League title in 22 years with an open-top bus parade through North London. Lewis Mason was there.
3: It wasn't a double celebration in the end after last night's Champions League final defeat, but that didn't dampen the atmosphere. Thousands of fans lined the streets, setting off flares, waving flags and climbing lampposts.
4: Come on, you've got
5: 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Very excited, done really well.
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3: North London is literally red with smoke still filling the air.
1: 16 arrests were made while 75 people were rescued from rooftops. And Dua Lipa's got married. The multi-award-winning singers tied the knot with actor Callum Turner in London. From Sky News, that's the latest. I'm Bev Rimmer.
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1: The top stories this hour. A 13-year-old girl's become the 17th person to die in open water in the UK in recent days. The teenager got into trouble in the River Wharfe in North Yorkshire yesterday. Further south, an 11-year-old boy's feared drowned in the Don at Mexborough, where locals say it's treacherous.
2: Kids are getting in trouble all the time for jumping in canal.
3: Every year kids are going down playing there, but it's just so dangerous. It's appealing because water's shallow, but then a little bit further down it plunges really deep, but you can't see that front bridge.
4: Could have been one of my kids.
1: Meanwhile, a woman in her 60s has died after trying to rescue her dog from the sea off Thornton Cleveleys in Lancashire. 16 people have been arrested during Arsenal's Premier League victory parade in North London. The Metropolitan Police say they've more powers to stop and search people in the area after further reports of disorder. A stabbing's being investigated too after a man was injured nearby. A murder investigation's been launched after a man's body was found in the back of a van in Leicester. Officers made the discovery on Wednesday afternoon. The vehicle was registered to an address in Hounslow in West London, where a 39-year-old woman's been arrested. There's been a 20% rise in the past year in young people contacting Childline with gender